0: 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You know, doing a job you hate because you need the money.
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0: 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Sarah, Mick and Jono,

It's like all your favorite playlists merged into one. Get the best of the noughties. I'm not crazy, I'm just a little unwell. Tracks you love from the 80s and 90s. Plus, we cherry pick only the best of the new stuff. Midnight sun kiss, skin under the rest, sky laying on your chest like this. 101.7, 7HO FM.

0: 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You know, being stuck with someone basic boring you about their weekend.
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7HLFM, Taylor Swift and Sabrina Carpenter, the life of a showgirl. Hello there, it's Alan this afternoon. Cherry Bomb, Redo and Alanis Morissette tune next, and Bon Jovi now, another throwback.

0: It's Will and Woody. Hope you're having a wonderful drive home. It's Woody's wife's birthday today. Jacqueline.
1: Now, what a queen. She's the best.
0: She's awesome. Happy birthday, Mim, if you're listening. Now, again, I forgot it was her birthday, but I got a message from her today which reminded me that it was her birthday. Now, that is very Mim to be like, I know you've forgotten. And that's what she opened with. She said, it's my birthday today.

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0: Jono. Got some beautiful sunshine over Hobart at the moment, and it should be fine and sunny for the next few days with tops of 18. Yay!
1: Oh, 20s enjoy in the weekend.
0: Oh, yeah, 21 come on Sunday. Right now, it's just under 10 degrees in the city. It's 23 past 7. This is G Flip, 7HFM.